Thank you.

Thank you.

Thank you.

Thank you.

Thank you.

Thank you.

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1: The time is now 1:30 a.m.

For this country, America first, by the word of God. Violent.

0: That you're directing, Mr. President, the War Department is going to fight this decisively. One every major war effort.
1: I'm not a doctor.
0: That you're directing, Mr. President, the War Department is going to fight
1: this decisively.
0: For this country, America first.
1: I'm not a doctor.
0: That you're directing, Mr. President, the War Department is going to fight this decisively.
1: I'm not a doctor.
0: Violent effect. The thing that you're saying is not about maximum.

That's your direction, President. The War Department is

0: Get your direction to the President. The War Department is going to fight.
1: Not a doctor.
0: One every major war.
1: Not a doctor.

0: Violent effect.
1: I'm not a doctor.
0: The fifth dimension is not about
1: I'm not a doctor.
0: Maximum lethality.

0: That's your direction, Mr. President. The War Department is going to fight decisively for this country, America.
1: I'm not a doctor.
0: Violent effects.
1: Yeah.
0: One every major war aspect.
1: I'm not a doctor. I'm not a doctor. I'm not a doctor. I'm not a doctor.
0: For this country, America.
1: I'm not a doctor.

0: then 150 years after that, that your direction, Mr. President, the War Department is going to fight this for this country, America first.
1: I'm not a doctor.
2: YOU ajánl Istenin, tudó lejjebb a music.net, insalem, masa husek.
3: The time is now 3:30 a.m.
0: That your direction, Mr. President, the War Department is going to fight.
1: I'm not a doctor.
0: By the War Department.
1: Doctor.
0: That your direction, Mr. President, the War Department is going to fight.
1: I'm not a doctor.
0: One every major

0: I'm not a doctor.
1: At your direction, Mr. President, the War Department is going to fight.

0: by the word of God. For this country, America first.
1: I'm not a bad guy.
0: I'm not a doctor.

0: I'm not a doctor. I'm not a doctor.
1: The fifth
0: mutant
1: did not
0: think
1: about maximum lethality.
0: I'm not a doctor.

0: At your direction, Mr. President, the War Department is in a fight.
1: Not attack.
0: One every major war action. At your direction, Mr. President, the War Department is in a fight.
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Let's do it. Let's do it. Let's do it. Let's do it. Let's do it.

Let's dip.

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Let's dip. Let's dip. Let's dip. Let's dip. Let's dip. Let's dip. Let's dip. Let's dip. Let's dip. Let's dip. Let's dip. Let's dip. Let's dip. Let's dip. Let's dip. Let's dip. Let's dip. Let's dip. Let's dip. Let's dip. Let's dip. Let's dip. Let's dip. Let's dip. Let's dip. Let's dip. Let's dip. Let's dip. Let's dip. Let's dip. Let's dip. Let's dip. Let's dip. Let's dip. Let's dip. Let's dip. Let's dip. Let's dip. Let's dip. Let's dip. Let's dip. Let's dip. Let's dip. Let's dip. Let's dip. Let's dip. Let's dip. Let's dip. Let's dip. Let's dip. Let's dip. Let's dip. Let's dip. Let's dip. Let's dip. Let's dip. Let's dip. Let's dip. Let's dip. Let's dip. Let's dip. Let's dip. Let's dip. Let's dip. Let's dip. Let's dip. Let's dip. Let's dip. Let's dip. Let's dip. Let's dip. Let's dip. Let's dip.

dip. Let's dip. Let's dip. Let's dip. Let's dip. Let's dip. Let's dip. Let's dip. Let's dip.

Let's do this. Let's do it. Let's do it. Let's do it. Let's do it. Let's do it.

Let's dip.

Let's dip.

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dip. Let's dip. Let's dip. Let's dip. Let's dip. Let's dip. Let's dip. Let's dip. Let's dip. Let's dip. Let's dip. Let's dip. Let's dip. Let's dip. Let's dip. Let's dip. Let's dip. Let's dip. Let's dip. Let's dip. Let's dip. Let's dip. Let's dip. Let's dip. Let's dip. Let's dip. Let's dip. Let's dip. Let's dip. Let's dip. Let's dip. Let's dip. Let's dip. Let's dip. Let's dip. Let's dip. Let's dip. Let's dip. Let's dip. Let's dip. Let's dip. Let's dip. Let's dip. Let's dip. Let's dip. Let's dip. Let's dip. Let's dip. Let's dip. Let's dip. Let's dip. Let's dip. Let's dip. Let's dip. Let's dip. Let's dip. Let's dip. Let's dip. Let's dip. Let's dip. Let's dip. Let's dip. Let's dip. Let's dip. Let's dip. Let's dip. Let's dip. Let's dip. Let's dip. Let's dip. Let's dip. Let's dip. Let's dip. Let's dip. Let's dip. Let's dip. Let's dip. Let's dip. Let's dip. Let's dip. Let's dip. Let's dip. Let's dip. Let's dip. Let's dip. Let's dip. Let's

Let's dip.

let's dip. Let's dip. Let's dip. Let's dip. Let's dip.

Let's dip.

Let's dip.

Let's dip.

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dip, let's dip. Let's dip, let's dip, dip, let's dip. Let's dip, let's dip. Let's dip, let's dip, dip, let's dip. Let's dip, let's dip, let's dip. Let's dip, let's dip, dip, let's dip. Let's dip, let's dip, let's dip. Let's dip, let's dip. Let's dip, dip, let's dip. Let's dip, let's dip. Let's dip, let's dip, let's dip. Let's dip, let's dip, let's dip, dip, let's dip. Let's dip, let's dip, dip, let's dip. Let's dip, let's dip, let's dip, dip, let's dip, let's dip, let's dip, let's dip, let's dip, let's dip, let's dip, let's dip, let's dip, let's dip, let's dip, let's dip, let's dip, let's dip, let's dip, let's dip, let's dip, let's dip, let's dip, let's dip, let's dip. Let's dip, let's dip. Let's dip, let's dip, let's dip, let's dip, let's dip. Let's dip, let's dip. Let's dip, let's dip, let's dip, let's dip, let's dip, let's dip.

Let's dip.

let's dip.

let's dip, let's dip, let's dip, let's dip, let's dip, let's dip, let's dip, let's dip, let's dip, let's dip, let's dip, let's dip, let's dip, let's dip, let's dip, let's dip, let's dip, let's dip, let's dip, let's dip, let's dip, let's dip, let's dip, let's dip, let's dip, let's dip, let's dip, let's dip, let's dip, let's dip, let's dip, let's dip, let's dip, let's dip, let's dip, let's dip, let's dip, let's dip, let's dip, let's dip, let's dip, let's dip, let's dip, let's dip, let's dip, let's dip, let's dip, let's dip, let's dip, let's dip, let's dip, let's dip, let's dip, let's dip, let's dip, let's dip, let's dip, let's dip, let's dip, let's dip, let's dip, let's dip, let's dip, let's dip, let's dip, let's dip, let's dip, let's dip, let's dip, let's dip, let's dip, let's dip, 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

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Let's dip. Let's dip. Let's dip. Let's dip. Let's dip. Let's dip. Let's dip. One.

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let's dip, let's dip, let's dip, let's dip, let's dip, let's dip, let's dip, let's dip, let's dip, let's dip, let's dip, let's dip, let's dip, let's dip, let's dip, let's dip, let's dip, let's dip, let's dip, let's dip, let's dip, let's dip, let's dip, let's dip, let's dip, let's dip, let's dip, let's dip, let's dip, let's dip, let's dip, let's dip, let's dip, let's dip, let's dip, let's dip, let's dip, let's dip, let's dip, let's dip, let's dip, let's dip, let's dip, let's dip, let's dip, let's dip, let's dip, let's dip, let's dip, let's dip, let's dip, let's dip, let's dip, let's dip, let's dip, let's dip, let's dip, let's dip, let's dip, let's dip, let's dip, let's dip, let's dip, let's dip, let's dip, let's dip, let's dip, let's dip, let's dip, let's dip, let's dip, let's dip, let's dip, let's dip, let's dip, let's d

dip, let's dip, let's dip, let's dip, let's dip.

Let's dip.

let's dip, let's dip, let's dip, let's dip, let's dip, let's dip, let's dip, let's dip, let's dip, let's dip, let's dip, let's dip, let's dip, let's dip, let's dip, let's dip, let's dip, let's dip, let's dip, let's dip, let's dip, let's dip, let's dip, let's dip, let's dip, let's dip, let's dip, let's dip, let's dip, let's dip, let's dip, let's dip, let's dip, let's dip, let's dip, let's dip, let's dip, let's dip, let's dip, let's dip, let's dip, let's dip, let's dip, let's dip, let's dip, let's dip, let's dip, let's dip, let's dip, let's dip, let's dip, let's dip, let's dip, let's dip, let's dip, let's dip, let's dip, let's dip, let's dip, let's dip, let's dip, let's dip, let's dip, let's dip, let's dip, let's dip, let's dip, let's dip, let's dip, let's dip, let's dip, let's dip, let's dip, let's dip, let's dip, let's d

Let's dip. Let's dip. Let's dip. Let's dip.

Let's dip. Let's dip. Let's dip. Let's dip. Let's dip.

Let's dip. Let's dip. Let's dip. Let's dip. Let's dip. Let's dip. Let's dip. Let's dip. Let's dip. Let's dip. Let's dip. Let's dip. Let's dip. Let's dip. Let's dip. Let's dip. Let's dip. Let's dip. Let's dip. Let's dip. Let's dip. Let's dip. Let's dip. Let's dip. Let's dip. Let's dip. Let's dip. Let's dip. Let's dip. Let's dip. Let's dip. Let's dip. Let's dip. Let's dip. Let's dip. Let's dip. Let's dip. Let's dip. Let's dip. Let's dip. Let's dip. Let's dip. Let's dip. Let's dip. Let's dip. Let's dip. Let's dip. Let's dip. Let's dip. Let's dip. Let's dip. Let's dip. Let's dip. Let's dip. Let's dip. Let's dip. Let's dip. Let's dip. Let's dip. Let's dip. Let's dip. Let's dip. Let's dip. Let's dip. Let's dip. Let's dip. Let's dip. Let's dip. Let's dip. Let's dip. Let's dip. Let's dip. Let's dip. Let's dip. Let's dip. Let's dip. Let's dip. Let's dip. Let's dip. Let's dip. Let's dip. Let's dip. Let's dip. Let's dip. Let's dip. Let's dip. Let's dip. Let's dip. Let's dip. Let's dip. Let's dip. Let's dip. Let's dip. Let's dip. Let's dip. Let's dip. Let's dip. Let's dip. Let's dip. Let's dip. Let's dip. Let's dip. Let's dip.

Let's do it.

Let's dip. Let's dip. Let's dip. Let's dip.

dip. Let's dip. Let's dip. Let's dip. Let's dip. Let's dip. Let's dip. Let's dip. Let's dip. Let's dip. Let's dip. Let's dip.

dip. Let's dip. Let's dip. Let's dip. Let's dip. Let's dip. Let's dip. Let's dip. Let's dip. Let's dip. Let's dip. Let's dip. Let's dip. Let's dip. Let's dip. Let's dip. Let's dip. Let's dip. Let's dip. Let's dip. Let's dip. Let's dip. Let's dip. Let's dip.

let's dip. Let's dip. Let's dip. Let's dip. Let's dip. Let's dip. Let's dip. Let's dip. Let's dip. Let's dip. Let's dip. Let's dip. Let's dip.

dip. Let's dip. Let's dip. Let's dip. Let's dip. Let's dip.